over the world, all in this room tonight, and thank him for his mercy. Come on, thank him for his grace. I once was lost, but now I'm found. I once was blind, but now I see. It was amazing grace that rescued me. Come on, thank him all over the room. Come on, thank him all over the room. Thank him all over the room. Come on, I want you to say this again. Oh, yeah, you can say it now.

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Above it stood the seraphim, each one had six wings. With twain he covered his face, with twain he covered his feet, and with twain he did fly. And one cried unto another and said,

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Come on, thank him for his grace. I once was lost, but now I'm found. I once was blind, but now I see. It was amazing grace that rescued me. Come on, thank him all over the room. Come on, thank him all over the room. Thank him all over the room. Come on, I want you to say this again. Oh, yeah, you can say it now.